0: The walls tower over these famous 2 miles, pushing on the edge like nowhere else.
1: Welcome to Monaco.
0: The Grand Prix is underway. Close between Norris and Charles Leclerc. What has happened?
2: No break.
0: So many famous turns on this racetrack. Norris leads, chased all the way by

0: But he is facing Justin Gaethje. He is a savage, and he doesn't run away from anything.
1: Oh! Alex Poatan Pineda!
0: He's moving up to fight Ciryl Gane, the most athletic heavyweight in the game. This is not just mixed martial arts history. This is sports history.
2: Here we come, Washington, D.C.
3: UFC בבית הלבן, ב-14 ביוני, שידור ישיר בערוץ הספורט של ישראל. אנחנו משדרים דרמה.